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2: Hey, Evan, are you one of those people that has a phobia about the garage door coming down on your car?
3: Big time. And I'll have 5 feet behind me, and I'm still panicking about it.
4: What is it?
3: I think it stems from my sister running into the door in my childhood.
2: Oh, you have childhood trauma from seeing your sister run into the door.
3: I do, yeah.
4: Mm-hmm.
2: Do you have any marker for where you pull up to, like any way to mark it, or you just pull up as far as you can every time?
3: Oh, no, I'm just winging it.
4: Just freeballing.
3: Sometimes I'll, like, leave the car running and get out, check, get back in.
4: I do the exact same thing, and when I say I do this, I mean daily.
3: Yeah, yeah. Those doors are expensive.
2: Yeah, you're right. That's true. If you do wreck the door, that's a problem.
4: Or the vehicle. What if it did come crashing down? You're right. There's a lot of expensive stuff that we're dealing with.
3: Is there insurance if you get your car smashed into by the door? I don't know.
4: Probably not.
2: Good question.
3: Probably not.
4: That's a you problem.
2: Yeah. Not an insurance problem.
4: No.
2: So it sounds like a lot of C95 family members have this phobia of being back too far when you park in the garage and wrecking the garage door or the car. It's not just you, Shauna, or my wife, Cindy. Okay. Thank you, Evan. Have a great day.
3: You too.
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0: It's summertime and the vibes are chill. Hey, it's Eddie the Yeti here. Have you tried my hard iced tea? It's on the shelves at your local liquor store right now. And yes, that is my big blue smiling face on the case. It's Yet Tea, so you know. So cool, so refreshing, and not too sweet. Kind of like me, but way less hairy. Give it a try or don't. Hey, you do you, man. 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

0: Kayla hides things from her husband that she buys. 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
1: Well, clothing mostly. 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
0: You're actually hiding the stuff.
2: Yeah.
1: Oh yeah, like the way our closet is set up, there's like two levels of clothing that you have to hang. So I like put it under, and then I like wear them, and he'd be like, "Whoa, those are those new? That's been forever. 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
0: Kayla, I love it. 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
2: Hey, Scott.
3: Hey, Rob.
2: Hey.
3: So my wife is like the queen of purging the house and spring cleaning.
2: Oh, really? Okay.
3: She goes through the house like on a monthly basis and things just disappear out of the home. The last time we did a round of this was about a month ago. You know, I find 7 garbage bags full of items in the back of our van.
4: Oh,
3: and
4: yeah.
3: We're doing a family trip. We got 3 kids. We're all in the van. We go to Value Village to drop this all off. So I open up the hatch and the Value Village guy's ready there to take stuff out. And, of course, my daughter sees, you know, some unicorn that she hasn't seen in 3 years.
2: Oh,
3: and she's screaming about it.
2: No.
3: And then I see my favorite towel in one of the bags. So now I'm making a fuss. And this Value Village guy is like, what is going on? Like, what is this lady doing?
4: Like, do I take this inside or do you guys want to keep it?
3: Like, my 5-year-old screaming, her husband screaming. I'm there causing a fuss. It's like, my favorite towel. She's like, you have 3 favorite towels.
2: Why do you have favorite towels?
4: Yeah, what's so special?
3: I don't know. It's big enough. It's soft. It's like, she buys these fancy-looking, they're like tea towels that barely wrap around your body. And it's like, yeah, it looks nice, but it doesn't dry me off. So
2: Cindy buys these towels that seem to wick away water. Like, they don't soak up the water. They just, like, they don't absorb it at all.
3: It's like trying to dry off with Saran Wrap.
2: Yeah.
4: I know the ones.
2: Doesn't make sense.
4: Those ones go on sale sometimes. She probably got a sale.
2: Yeah, probably. Probably sale. All right, Scott. Well, I hope you get to keep your favorite towels this year.
3: Yeah, sounds good.

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2: Amy in Lawson Heights, what are you hoarding that you need to get rid of?
3: Tupperware. It all works because it's the actual Tupperware.
2: Yeah, Cindy, my wife unloaded a whole bunch of ours.
3: And were you digging in the garbage can and pulled them out?
2: No, I was happy. I've been asking her to get rid of some because you open our drawer. First of all, they're jammed in there so much that you can't open the drawer without ripping it like 3 or 4 times to get it open. And they have like 10 of the same thing when they use 1 or 2 at a time. Amy, that's an evil Tupperware lady laugh. What was that? Okay, so what's in your house that you need out for the spring clean? 306-938-9595.

0: I want you, I need you, oh God. I need these beautiful things that I...
1: There's Benson Boone on SK20. 17 beautiful things. We're going to hear a song that's just outside the top 20 right now, but rising, from Ariana Grande. The title is, I Hate That I Made You Love Me. What does that mean? I hate that I made you love me. That means you caught feelings. She doesn't feel the same way. She's like, oh, I can see you love me, and I like you too. This isn't going to work out. Sorry for being awesome. I know I'm great. I know people fall in love with me, and I hate that about me. Ariana Grande, Somber, and Shaboozy are on the way.
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0: That's Shaboozy on SK20, number 14, a bar song. You know this song. It's his biggest hit, Stick Season by Noah Kahan.
1: And I Vermont, but it's the season of the sticks and I...
0: The reason it's been trending lately is a different song called Boston. Same melody, different words.
2: On a train back to Boston and we're jumping the gun and I'm telling you, baby, this the part.
0: Boston is on the way. Noah Kahan did not write a single word for that song, but he has a writing credit because she borrowed the melody. And here's the nicest part of the story. Noah Kahan is accepting no money. He says, look, you can keep all the money for the song. I don't need it. What a guy. Hang on. Olivia Dean, Somber, and that new one, Boston, are coming up next.
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0: There is a chance you'll sing along with this song, even if it's the first time you've ever heard it. What an earworm. This is Boston. Here's Stella Lefty.

0: Somber, number 11. This is SK20. Hottest songs in Saskatchewan. There's Back to Friends, number 11. Back to school commercials have been everywhere. I work with someone here at the radio station. He doesn't have kids. He goes, why are we seeing all these already? It's still summertime. I was like, dude, they advertise for back to school before school's even over. You walk into a store now, it's about Halloween. They'll be setting up for Valentine's Day. The first day of school is a Wednesday after the long weekend. We're just savoring all of August while we can. So the top 10 songs right here in Canada's greatest province are going to start playing next.
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0: SK20, that's Alex Warren with Ordinary at 10. This is Olivia Dean. She's become a household name in the last year. Two big hits. It's actually her second hit, and this one spent more time at number one than the first.
1: Number nine.
0: Here is So Easy, Olivia Dean on SK20.

0: Bruno Mars on SK20. Hot song, down three spots. I just might number seven this weekend. I'm going to let you in on a little secret. There's a new number one song, a new hottest in the province. We'll find out what it is. Bruno's latest, Risk It All, has a shot at being that number one. We've still got Drop Dead from Olivia Rodrigo, Choosing Texas, and Bruno's latest coming up.
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1: That's Olivia Rodrigo. She's on the way up. Up one from last weekend. Drop dead number 6.
2: You want it?
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1: Here's Kelly. Big weekend for you, hey?
4: Yeah, me and my boyfriend have been dating for 3 years tomorrow.
1: Congratulations. Let me hit you with a quick gold star here. What's his name?
4: His name is Branson.
1: Name the song you guys want to hear.
4: Can you play Levitating by Dua Lipa?
1: Sure can. Happy anniversary. Have a good one.
4: Perfect. Thank you.

0: spots, Bruno Mars. Rising quick. Risk it all. Up 4 spots to number 4 on SK20. He's so dramatic. And it is romantic to think like that. When you say, I'll lay my life down for you. I love you so much, I'll die for you. You know his song Grenade where he says, I jump in front of a train for you. It's like, dude, no one's asking you to do that. All right, take it down a notch. We get it. You're in love. Take a breath. Top 3 songs of the week, including a new number 1, right after this.
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0: How about that song? Rising again, up three spots, she's in Texas. That's Ella Langley on SK20, highest she's ever been. Number three, is she going to hit number one? Dude, there's a pretty good chance of that. If we went back in time 25 years, this was the number one song.
1: Once upon a number one time.
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1: The SK20 number one. When?
0: From 2001, Alicia Keys. Here's Fallen.

0: SK20 number one, that's Taylor Swift on top with I Knew It, I Knew You. It's also one of our most requested songs. Trevor is with us quick. Trevor and his girl like her a lot. Would you say you like her or you love her?
1: We love Taylor Swift. Yep, sir.
0: Well, I love that you want to hear her songs on the radio. It hits a bit different that way, doesn't it?
1: You better believe it.
0: Well, thank you for listening. I'm Tim Stone. We'll be back around next weekend with another run of SK20.
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1: 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I knew it, I knew you.
0: But I knew it, I knew you. SK20. 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

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Show downtown what it's all about. Something kinda like we used to do. 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As beautiful as when we first met.

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But that you knew, and tonight is just me and you.

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9: 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So get down to River Landing, the traffic break, the Market Square, the Gather Local Market, sometime between Friday at 5 to Saturday at 10. 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

0: 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I'm Rob Suski, and I'll definitely be making plenty of stops with my family at McDonald's this summer.
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0: 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NanoVista, GX, Zumarok, Kenzie Girl, Lulu, Ted Baker. 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Toms, Etnia Barcelona, Tom Ford, and Prada, some of my favorites. 20% off. Does it last forever? 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We'll see you there.
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Well, screw that.

0: That's Ride With Me. There's Nelly with Robin Sean on C95 at 6:01. Good morning. So we had a little rain overnight. We might get some more this afternoon. The Canada-U.S. trade relationship has officially been strained after trade talks broke down on Friday. Trump slapped new 50% tariffs onto a variety of Canadian products. So how will this affect our farming friends? Bill Probilski with the Ag Producers Association is more concerned about what Canada will do in response.
1: I could definitely foresee some increase in our cost of production because of the retaliatory tariffs, and whether that be on fertilizer or equipment coming into Canada from the United States. There's a whole list of stuff that we as producers rely on coming from the United States. And if it ends up that those are the products that are being subject to the retaliatory tariffs, that's going to hurt our bottom line.
0: He says if Canada's retaliation increases, the cost of fertilizer equipment or crop protection products, producers will be in trouble. Looks like a lot of Americans would like to come to Canada, though applications for Canadian citizenship based on the Lost Canadian legislation have soared. It allows for citizenship for those who can prove they're descended from Canadian ancestors. And it would appear you'll never again have the chance to buy 14 CDs or cassettes for 1 cent. Columbia House is winding down after 71 years. In sports, mistakes and penalties cost the Riders big time in their 30-16 loss to the BC Lions last night. Head coach Corey Mays is frustrated to be talking about turnovers and penalties for the second week in a row, but says it's up to him to be better.
2: We got to fix that. And, you know, that's the head coach's job to make sure that these guys truly understand that.
0: The loss drops the Riders to 6-4, and now a couple of games behind the Elks for first place. The Riders will host the Argos at Mosaic on Saturday. Hilltops had a big win over the Calgary Colts yesterday. Meanwhile, our U.S. Huskies football team is getting ready to host Alberta Thursday night in an exhibition match. And the Yankees topped the Jays 8-3 yesterday. Not a good team to lose a series to right now. The Jays are currently 1.5 games back of the third and final AL wildcard spot. They've got the day off before opening a 3-gamer against the Royals tomorrow. That's C95 Sports, and we might get a thunderstorm this afternoon, but most of the week looks really good. Mid-20s and sunny. 21 is our high today. 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

got Stitches, there's Shawn Mendes with Rob and Shauna. There's a text from Jessica in Brighton. Well, we squeezed in one last beach day before the school routine starts again. The kids complained about leaving, but I reminded them that they're going to have a lot to complain about and getting up early soon enough. Yeah, Jessica, no kidding. It's coming. Here's Preston Pablo.

0: As I do, there's Preston Pablo on C95 at 6:10 with Rob and Shauna as we count down the last few days of summer holidays before school is back and teacher Trish is already getting back in there, right?
1: Lots to do. I'm so excited.
0: Okay, Trish, so last year we talked about this, that you're supposed to start going to bed earlier in these lead-up days, getting the kids to set the alarm a little earlier if they're going back to school. So are you doing any of that? Did you do any of that?
1: I did, and you know what? By last week, I woke up before my alarm.
0: Really?
1: It worked. I now fall asleep at the right time. It was the best thing ever.
0: The experts were all telling us to do that, and you actually did it, and you pulled it off.
1: Yeah, I enjoyed getting up again. It wasn't the, oh my gosh, I have to do it. Why didn't I start earlier? It's now enjoyable.
0: I guess our test hamster, you, worked out well on this.
1: It was good. Until you're going to say, I hate making lunches.
0: Oh, yeah. I think a lot of parents are already pre-hating the idea of making all the lunches again.
1: But now you don't have your kids asking you every 5 minutes, what can I eat?
0: Yeah. And then you spend all your time trying to figure out what to make them for lunch. And then they come home with a full lunch kit still anyway.
1: And they haven't had a stomachache or felt bad.
0: Right.
1: And then by the time they get back to school,
0: the stomachaches are back as soon as school time is back.
1: Exactly.
0: Well, Trish, good luck. I hope you have a great year.
1: I will. And let's hope time until I call for a car seat warmer song.
0: Yeah, let's hope that we have a long, warm fall and you don't need a car seat warmer song from us for a long time, Trish. Thanks. Have a great day.
1: Bye-bye.
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0: Rockstar, there's Nickelback on C95 at 6:19. There's a text from Sarah in Evergreen. While we took the kids camping for one final weekend, let them stay up way too late around the fire. Nobody wanted to go home on Sunday, especially mom and dad. Yeah, they were winding down the last of the summer vacay days. And then their Riders played yesterday. Hopefully made it home in time to watch the game, although they had some costly turnovers and penalties in their loss to the Lions. They just couldn't get anything going. Trevor Harris says he was frustrated with some miscommunications.
1: Got to make sure that I don't do that emotionally, but obviously, you know, when you're invested like we are, you're going to have some emotions fly out.
0: Yeah, whatever it was, they just couldn't get it going. The loss drops them to 6-4. And a little further behind the Edmonton Elks, the Riders will host the Argos on Saturdays. They try to turn things around.
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6:24, we have some clouds hanging around. We might get some more rain today, maybe a thunderstorm this afternoon. Here's Sophia Camara, Girls Like You.

That's Girls Like You. There's Sophia Camara on C95. Thank you, Amanda in Rosewood, for a Tell Me Something Good today. Amanda says, my daughter and I had a girls' day shopping for school clothes. She came home with five outfits. I came home wondering why apparently none of last year's clothes would have fit her anymore. Yeah, seems to be the way. And this is the time of year for sure. Here's Shaggy. This is Angel.

0: He's just so much fun to listen to. There's Shaggy. That's Angela at 6:31. It's Rob and Shauna. We had a little rain overnight. We might get some more this afternoon. The Canada-U.S. trade relationship has officially been strained after trade talks broke down on Friday. Trump slapped new 50% tariffs onto a variety of Canadian products. So how will this affect our farming friends? Bill Probilski with the Ag Producers Association is more concerned about what Canada will do in response.
1: I could definitely foresee some increase in our cost of production because of the retaliatory tariffs, and whether that be on fertilizer or equipment coming into Canada from the United States. There's a whole list of stuff that we as producers rely on coming from the United States, and if it ends up that those are the products that are being subject to the retaliatory tariffs, that's going to hurt our bottom line.
0: If Canada's retaliation increases the cost of fertilizer equipment or crop protection products, the producers could be in trouble. Looks like a lot of Americans would like to come to Canada, though. Applications for Canadian citizenship based on the Lost Canadian legislation have soared. It allows for citizenship for those who can prove they're descended from Canadian ancestors. And it would appear that you'll never again have the chance to buy 14 CDs or cassettes for 1 cent. Columbia House is winding down after 71 years. In sports, mistakes and penalties cost the Rough Riders big time in their 30-16 loss to the BC Lions last night. Head coach Corey Mays is frustrated to be talking about turnovers and penalties for the second week in a row, but says it's up to him to be better.
2: We got to fix that, and you know, that's the head coach's job to make sure that these guys truly understand that.
0: The Riders are now 6-4 and a couple of games behind the Elks for first place, and the Riders will host the Argos at Mosaic on Saturday. The Hilltops had a big win over the Calgary Colts yesterday. Meanwhile, our U of S Huskies football team is getting ready to host Alberta Thursday night in an exhibition match. And the Yankees topped the Jays 8-3 yesterday. Not a good team to lose a series to right now. The Jays are currently 1.5 games back of the third and final AL wildcard spot, and they've got the day off before opening a three-gamer against the Royals tomorrow. That's C95 Sports. And we might get a thunderstorm this afternoon, but most of the week looks really good. Mid-20s and sunny. 21 is our high today. It's 15 right now.

the lessons I've learned. That's Counting Stars as One Republic. Tell me something good for the weekend. 306-938-9595. Nicole in Lakeview says, we spent the weekend at the lake trying to squeeze in every last drop out of summer. Kids are already asking when the next long weekend is going to be. Yeah, just squeezing out those last couple of days at the lake. Almost back to school time. Here's Bruno Mars.

0: so good. There's Bruno Mars at Just Might at 6:41.
1: C95. What's trending?
0: So Tom Holland could make over $100 million for starring in the most recent Spider-Man movie. He had a base salary plus bonuses if the movie was successful at theaters, and it is. It's already made over $2 billion. He's also in The Odyssey, which has been a big moneymaker as well, so he is cleaning up this year. We haven't seen her out much, but Taylor Swift traded newlywed life for girls' night out with longtime friend Dakota Johnson in Los Angeles on the weekend, 2 months after saying I do to Travis Kelce. And Hayden Panettiere's mother says police are taking a hard look at drug use in the investigation into her death. A narcotics detective has been brought in. She died last week at the age of only 36. And that's what's happening today. Promotion Fitness, change your life and have fun. They have 4 convenient locations, free classes, and so much more. 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

0: Talking Too Deep. There's Sum 41 on C95 at 6:41. Chris in Hampton Village said, yesterday was our official get ready for school day. Backpacks are packed. We've already planned a bunch of lunches, and nobody can find a single pair of matching socks. Yeah, that's the way it's going to go. Everybody's starting to wind down and get prepped for back to school. Brianna, were you excited to go back to school or not in your day?
1: I was super excited to go back to school because it was the only time of year that my mom allowed me and my brother to eat Lunchables.
0: Is that like your favorite thing? So all summer you were waiting to get your Lunchables?
1: Oh, yeah. Like back to school shopping? Nah, not that interested. Back to school grocery shopping was like the best because we would like run over to the Lunchables counter and like, ooh, which one are we going to get? And I haven't been able to find something that exciting since.
0: What was your favorite Lunchable?
1: It was the one with the Kit Kat.
0: Oh, yeah, the Kit Kat in there. Then everybody in school would want it, though, try to get you Kit Kat. Then there's the pizza ones. I love the pizza ones.
1: They have pizza ones?
0: Yeah, admittedly, they're kind of weird, but in a good way.
1: Oh, I bet. I feel ripped off.
0: And then there's one that just looks like little pieces of bologna with Ritz crackers.
1: Oh, man. Actually, you know what? I think my favorite one was the one with the orange cheese because we always just picked the cheese based on the color.
0: Right, right. I just always went straight for the Kit Kat or whatever the big treat was anyway. Hey, Brianna, thank you so much. Have a great day.
1: You too.
2: Saskatoon wakes up with Robin Shawna.
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0: 6:54 and it is cloudy and a little rainy. Here's Alex Warren. This is Ordinary.

Extraordinary. There's Alex Warren at 6:57. Shannon from Fairhaven just texted and said, the best thing that happened to me this past weekend was my husband and I went to the forestry farm. We were going to throw the new disc golf course there. Yeah, they get a new course. It was too windy, so we walked through the rose garden, and there were chickadees all over. I put my hand up, and one landed on my hand. I've never experienced that. It was one of the best moments I have ever experienced. Shannon, that sounds pretty cool. Let me know what was up for you this weekend. Tell me something good. Get some good vibes going to start the week. We could all use it, right? 306-938-9595. Here's Ace of Base.

0: I love it. There's a good way to start a Monday. Ace of Base, it's The Sign at 7 o'clock with Rob and Shauna. Good morning. We had a little rain overnight, and we might get some more this afternoon. It's kind of off and on right now. And the Canada-U.S. trade relationship has officially been strained after trade talks broke down on Friday. Trump slapped new 50% tariffs onto a variety of Canadian products. So how will this affect our farming friends? Bill Probisky is with the Ag Producers Association and is more concerned about what Canada will be doing in response.
1: I could definitely foresee some increase in our cost of production because of the retaliatory tariffs, and whether that be on fertilizer or equipment coming into Canada from the United States. There's a whole list of stuff that we as producers rely on coming from the United States, and if it ends up that those are the products that are being subject to the retaliatory tariffs, that's going to hurt our bottom line.
0: If Canada's retaliation increases the costs of fertilizer, equipment, or crop protection products, producers could be in trouble. Looks like a lot of Americans would like to come to Canada, though. Applications for Canadian citizenship based on the Lost Canadian legislation have soared. That allows for citizenship for those who can prove they're descended from Canadian ancestors. And you'll never again have the chance to buy 14 CDs or cassettes for 1 cent. Columbia House is winding down after 71 years. That's C95 News for Precision Auto Body. In sports, mistakes and penalties cost the Riders big time in their 30-16 loss to the BC Lions last night. Head coach Corey Mace is frustrated to be talking about turnovers and penalties for the second week in a row, but he says it's up to him to be better.
2: You got to fix that, and you know, that's, to me, that's the head coach's job. To make sure that these guys truly understand that.
0: The Riders are now 6-4 and a couple of games behind the Elks for first place. The Riders will host the Argos at Mosaic on Saturday. The Hilltops had a big win over the Calgary Colts yesterday. Meanwhile, our U of S Huskies football team is getting ready to host Alberta Thursday night in an exhibition match. And the Yankees topped the Jays 8-3 yesterday. Not a good team to lose to in a series right now. The Jays are currently 1.5 games back of the third and final AL wildcard spot. They have the day off before opening a three-gamer against the Royals tomorrow. That's C95 Sports, and we might get a thunderstorm this afternoon, but most of the week looks really good. Mid-20s and sunny. 21 is our high today. It's 15 and a little bit of rain right now.

Girls Like You. There's Maroon 5 and Cardi B at 7:07. I've been following Ella Langley quite a bit on social media and watching some interviews. I'm just so impressed at how down to earth she seems, especially with things taking off so huge in her career this past year. Here's Ella Langley, Choosing Texas.

0: I love it. There's Ella Langley, Cheese and Sex, at 7-Eleven. Under the clouds right now, it's kind of ominous. We might get some more rain, and we might get another thunderstorm this afternoon. So it's going to kind of stay this way through most of the day, but then most of the week is going to be mid-20s and sunny. There's a text from Ryan in Lawson Heights. He wants to tell us something good from the weekend. Ryan says, my son wanted to spend the weekend fishing before school starts. He caught absolutely nothing, but apparently sitting beside the water for 6 hours is still considered a successful fishing trip. Yeah, definitely. It's not all about the fish, Ryan. Thank you for the text. Yes, it is almost back to school time. And for teachers, of course, they're getting ahead of the game, right, Trish?
1: Lots to do. I'm so excited.
0: Okay, Trish, so last year we talked about this, that you're supposed to start going to bed earlier in these lead-up days, getting the kids to set the alarm a little earlier if they're going back to school. Did you do any of that?
1: I did, and you know what? By last week, I woke up before my alarm.
0: Really?
1: It worked. I now fall asleep at the right time. It was the best thing ever.
0: The experts were all telling us to do that. Most people said, no, I'm not doing that, and there's no way I'm going to get my kids to do it. And you actually did it, and you pulled it off.
1: Yeah, I enjoyed getting up again. It wasn't the, oh my gosh, I have to do it. Why didn't I start earlier? It's now enjoyable.
0: I guess our test hamster, you, worked out well on this.
1: It was good. Until you're going to say, I hate making lunches.
0: Oh, yeah. I think a lot of parents are already pre-hating the idea of making all the lunches again.
1: But now you don't have your kids asking you every 5 minutes, what can I eat?
0: Yeah. And then you spend all your time trying to figure out what to make them for lunch. And then they come home with a full lunch kit still anyway.
1: And they haven't had a stomachache or felt bad.
0: Right.
1: And then by the time they get back to school.
0: Stomach aches are back as soon as school time is back.
1: Exactly.
0: Well, Trish, good luck. I hope you have a great year.
1: I will. And let's hope time until I call for a car seat warmer song.
0: Yeah, let's hope that we have a long, warm fall and you don't need a car seat warmer song from us for a long time, Trish. Thanks. Have a great day.
1: Bye-bye.
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7: McLaughlin Road eastbound and westbound is closed from Juner Avenue to Richardson Road. Avenue P south, the northbound parking lane and the sidewalk is closed from 19th Street West to 20th Street West. And today and tomorrow, Preston Avenue North, the northbound median lane, is closed at Research Drive. For closures and more, you can head over to saskatoon.ca/dailyroadreport.
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0: C-95. 716, clouds, a little rain, and we might get some more throughout the day. Here's Lady Gaga.

0: That's Bad Romance. There's Lady Gaga on C95 at 7:21. So a bit of a sloppy Sunday for the Riders yesterday with their loss to BC. Costly turnovers and penalties in a 30-16 loss to the Lions, and callers to the green zone after were not happy.
1: We're taking big hits on penalties, and that's not acceptable.
2: I think what infuriates me the most in going over this game was the play calling by the offense.
3: It's a long season. There's going to be good games and bad games. Tonight was a horrible game.
4: This is getting out of reach. I don't even know what to say. This isn't even competitive football right now.
5: Scary, because it looks like we're going to just fall down the standings.
0: Yeah, last couple of games haven't been too good, and they just couldn't get it going yesterday. They're now 6-4. And have dropped further behind the Edmonton Elks. The Riders are going to host the Argos on Saturday as they try to turn things around, hopefully.
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0: things that I've got.
1: Beautiful things. There's Benson Boone on C95 at 728. Under the clouds, probably some more rain today, and then nice sunny days for the rest of this work week. It's going to be in the mid-20s. Here's Mariana's Trench.

0: thing.
1: Haven't had enough. There's Mariana's Trench on C95 at 7:31. Good morning. So the Canada-U.S. trade relationship has officially been strained after trade talks broke down on Friday. Trump slapped those 50% tariffs onto a variety of Canadian products. So how is this going to affect our farming friends? Bill Probelsky is with the Ag Producers Association. He's more concerned about what Canada will do in response.
2: I could definitely foresee some increase in our cost of production because of the retaliatory tariffs, and whether that be on fertilizer or equipment coming into Canada from the United States. There's a whole list of stuff that we as producers rely on coming from the United States. And if it ends up that those are the products that are being subject to the retaliatory tariffs, that's going to hurt our bottom line.
1: If Canada's retaliation increases the cost of fertilizer, equipment, or crop protection products, producers could be in trouble. Looks like a lot of Americans would like to come to Canada, though. Applications for Canadian citizenship based on the Lost Canadian legislation have soared. It allows for citizenship for those who can prove they're descended from Canadian ancestors. And you'll never again have the chance to buy 14 CDs or cassettes for 1 cent. Columbia House is winding down after 71 years. That's what's happening for Northridge Developments. In sports, mistakes and penalties cost the Riders big time in their 30-16 loss to the BC Lions last night. Head coach Corey Mace is frustrated to be talking about turnovers and penalties for the second week in a row, but says it's up to him to be better.
3: You got to fix that. And, you know, that's the head coach's job to make sure that these guys truly understand that.
1: The Riders are now 6-4 and a couple of games behind the Elks for first place. The Riders will host the Argos at Mosaic on Saturday. The Hilltops had a big win over Calgary yesterday. Meanwhile, our U of S Huskies football team is getting ready to host Alberta Thursday night in an exhibition match. And the Yankees topped the Jays 8-3 yesterday. Not a good team to lose a series to right now. The Jays are currently 1.5 games back of the third and final AL wildcard spot. They've got the day off before opening a three-gamer against the Royals tomorrow. Sports is for Arctic Automotive. And the whole week looks really good with highs in the mid-20s. We might get a thunderstorm this afternoon, though, with a high of 21. It's 15 right now, and that weather is for Eastview Dental. 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

That's Man I Need. It's Olivia Dean at 7:37 with Rob and Shauna. Hey, tell me something good on this Monday that needs some good vibes. Yeah, with everything going on in the world, let's just get this week started off good. Derek in Avalon says, we went shopping for school supplies, and my son insisted that he needed the most expensive backpack in the store because it had better zippers. He's 8 years old. Yeah, even when you're eight. I know, I've been through it. My daughter's now in her last year of college. But, yeah, you always want the one with the big brand name and the better zippers, right? 306-938-9595. Tell me something good from your weekend. Here's Spice Girls.

0: If you want to be my lover.
1: There's Spice Girls. Looks like the 30th anniversary of them getting together and forming Spice Girls, which is this year, is just going to come and go without any real acknowledgement from any of them. That's Wannabe at 7:41. So Tom Holland could make over $100 million for starring in the most recent Spider-Man movie. He had a base salary plus bonuses if the movie was successful at theaters. And boy, has it been. It's already made over $2 billion. He's also in The Odyssey, which has been a big moneymaker as well. So he's probably going to be the number one income earner for actors this year. We haven't seen her out much, but Taylor Swift traded newlywed life for a girls' night out with longtime friend Dakota Johnson in Los Angeles on the weekend, 2 months after saying I do to Travis Kelce. And Hayden Panettiere's mother says police are taking a hard look at drug use in the investigation into her death. A narcotics detective has been brought in. She died last week at the age of only 36. Really sad. And that's what's trending for Crooked Water Hard Iced Tea. Refresh your summer with Crooked Water Hard Iced Tea, crafted with real tea and undeniably smooth alibi vodka.
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1: Welcome to Monday. 21 is where we're going. Some clouds, maybe some more rain. Here's Taylor.

0: I knew it. I knew you from Toy Story 5. There's Taylor Swift, who was, oh yeah, we haven't seen her very much since the wedding. She was out with Dakota Johnson in L.A. on the weekend. 749, cloudy. Those clouds look pretty ominous, actually, and we might get some more rain. Maybe a thunderstorm this afternoon. It already rained overnight. Then the rest of the week looks really good, like mid-20s, and lots of sun should be coming. Brianna is here as we all get ready for back to school. Did you get excited about back to school time, Brianna, or no?
1: I was super excited to go back to school because it was the only time of year that my mom allowed me and my brother to eat Lunchables.
0: Is that like your favorite thing? So all summer you were waiting to get your Lunchables?
1: Oh, yeah. Like back to school shopping? Nah, not that interested. Back to school grocery shopping was like the best because we would like run over to the Lunchables counter and like, ooh, which one are we going to get? And I haven't been able to find something that exciting since.
0: What was your favorite Lunchable?
1: It was the one with the Kit Kat.
0: Oh, yeah, the Kit Kat in there. Then everybody in school would want it, though, try to get you Kit Kat. Then there's the pizza ones. I love the pizza ones.
1: They have pizza ones?
0: Yeah, admittedly, they're kind of weird, but in a good way.
1: Oh, I bet. I feel ripped off.
0: And then there's one that just looks like little pieces of bologna with Ritz crackers.
1: Oh, man. Actually, you know, I think my favorite one was the one with the orange cheese because we always just picked the cheese based on the color.
0: Right, right. I just always went straight for the Kit Kat or whatever the big treat was anyway. Hey, Brianna, thank you so much. Have a great day.
1: You too.
0: 306-938-9595. If you want to get in on the conversation, here's 24K Golden.

0: Yeah, there's 24K gold in it. That's mood. Time to tell me something good. Tyler in Evergreen, how are you?
1: Good morning, Robert. What a weekend.
0: Yeah?
1: Yeah, we went to Edmonton.
0: Nice.
1: Just on the mend of getting my voice back. We were at WWE Wrestling.
0: So you were screaming so much you lost your voice?
1: Oh, yeah. I lost my voice in, like, within 30, 40 minutes of, like, the opening. But it was worth it. Okay, enjoy yourself. Have a good one.
0: You too. See ya.
1: Bye.
0: Tell me something good from your weekend at 306-938-9595. Here's Rema and Selena Gomez.

Got a text here from Lauren in Varsity View who say, we spent Saturday biking around Saskatoon and stopped for ice cream twice. We'll call it exercise because technically we did ride our bikes between the ice cream stops. So, yeah, well, that's the best bike ride there is. Ice cream shop to ice cream shop. Thank you, Lauren. Here's Shaboozy.

0: That's Shaboozy. It's a bar song on C95 at 8 o'clock. Under some clouds right now, and we might get some more rain today. We already had some this morning. The Canada-U.S. trade relationship has officially been strained after trade talks broke down on Friday. Trump slapped new 50% tariffs onto a variety of Canadian products. So how will this affect our farming friends? Bill Probilski is with the Ag Producers Association, and he's more concerned about what Canada is going to be doing in response.
1: I could definitely foresee some increase in our cost of production because of the retaliatory tariffs, and whether that be on fertilizer or equipment coming into Canada from the United States. There's a whole list of stuff that we as producers rely on coming from the United States, and if it ends up that those are the products that are being subject to the retaliatory tariffs, that's going to hurt our bottom line.
0: If Canada's retaliation increases the cost of fertilizer, equipment, or crop protection products, producers could be in trouble. Looks like a lot of Americans would like to come to Canada, though. Applications for Canadian citizenship based on the Lost Canadian legislation have soared. That allows for citizenship for those who can prove they're descended from Canadian ancestors. And you'll never again have the chance to buy 14 CDs or cassettes for 1 cent. Columbia House is winding down after 71 years. That's what's happening this morning. In sports, mistakes and penalties cost the Riders big time in their 30-16 loss to the BC Lions last night. Head coach Corey Mace is frustrated to have to be talking about turnovers and penalties for the second week in a row, but says it's up to him to be better.
2: You got to fix that. And, you know, that's the head coach's job to make sure that these guys truly understand that.
0: The Riders are now 6-4 and a couple of games behind the Elks for first place. The Riders will host the Argos at Mosaic on Saturday. The Hilltops had a big win over the Calgary Colts yesterday. Meanwhile, our U of S Huskies football team is getting ready to host Alberta Thursday night in an exhibition match. And the Yankees topped the Jays 8-3 yesterday. Not a good team to lose a series two right now. The Jays are off 1.5 games behind the third and final AL wildcard spot right now, and they've got the day off before opening a three-gamer against the Royals tomorrow. That's C95 Sports for Saskatoon Smiles Dental Studios. We might get a thunderstorm this afternoon, but most of the week looks really good. Mid-20s and sunny. 21 is our high today. It's 16 right now.

Raise your glass. There's Pink on C95. It sounds like she's in talks to take over or do a talk show like Kelly Clarkson's, though she's going to be packing it in. The shows are already in the can for the fall, but that's going to be it for Kelly after a few shows in the new season. And then it's going to be up for grabs, and it looks like they're talking to Pink, but she might be asking for a lot of money. It's 8:07. Really like this song because nothing else sounds like it on the radio right now. With a little mariachi in there, here's Bruno Mars, Risk It All.

0: Risk It All. It's Bruno Mars. Oh, yeah. Throwing in a little mariachi. I'm in. At 8:10, it's Robin Shauna as we get ready to count down the last few days before school's back in. Trish is a teacher. You're already getting ready in there, right?
1: Lots to do. I'm so excited.
0: Okay, Trish. So last year we talked about this, that you're supposed to start going to bed earlier in these lead up days, getting the kids to set the alarm a little earlier if they're going back to school. Did you do any of that?
1: I did. And you know what? By last week, I woke up before my alarm.
0: Really?
1: It worked. I now fall asleep at the right time. It was the best thing ever.
0: The experts were all telling us to do that. Most people said, no, I'm not doing that, and there's no way I'm going to get my kids to do it. And you actually did it, and you pulled it off.
1: Yeah, I enjoyed getting up again. It wasn't the, oh my gosh, I have to do it. Why didn't I start earlier? It's now enjoyable.
0: I guess our test hamster, you, worked out well on this.
1: It was good. Until you're going to say, I hate making lunches.
0: Oh, yeah. I think a lot of parents are already pre-hating the idea of making all the lunches again.
1: But now you don't have your kids asking you every 5 minutes, what can I eat?
0: Yeah. And then you spend all your time trying to figure out what to make them for lunch. And then they come home with a full lunch kit still anyway.
1: And they haven't had a stomachache or felt bad.
0: Right.
1: And then by the time they get back to school.
0: Stomach aches are back as soon as school time is back.
1: Exactly.
0: Well, Trish, good luck. I hope you have a great year.
1: I will. And let's hope time until I call for a car seat warmer song.
0: Yeah, let's hope that we have a long, warm fall and you don't need a car seat warmer song from us for a long time, Trish. Thanks. Have a great day.
1: Bye-bye.
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12: 8:16, it's a little dull out on this Monday morning. Some off and on rain today, maybe a thunderstorm. And then sunshine for most of the rest of the week. Here's Ed Sheeran.

0: love you.
1: That's Shay for you. There's Ed Sheeran on C95 at 8:19 with some off and on rain today and maybe a thunderstorm this afternoon. But we're going to get really nice for the rest of the week with lots of sun and mid-20s. Tell me something good at 306-938-9595, whatever's been going on in your life. Big or small, Kendra in Lawson Heights says, my brother's getting married this week in Alberta, so I'm going to be taking a road trip with my mom and be in my brother's wedding. Oh, that sounds good. A little road trip to Alberta, wedding. Let me know what's big or small in your life. Tell me something good at 306-938-9595. Here's Hathaway. What is love?

0: so good. There's Hathaway, What Is Love? At 8:24, it's Robin Shunna. A bit of a sloppy Sunday for the Riders yesterday in BC. They had some costly turnovers, a lot of penalties in the 30-16 loss to the Lions. They just couldn't get anything going. And quarterback Trevor Harris says he was frustrated with some miscommunications on that day.
1: I make sure that I don't do that emotionally, but obviously, you know, when you're invested like we are, you're going to have some emotions fly out.
0: Yeah, so callers to the Green Zone were not happy. Let us know what you thought of that game, though. 306-938-9595. Now, how you feel about them moving forward? They're now 6-4. They've dropped further behind the Edmonton Elks, and they're going to host the Argos on Saturday as they try to turn things around.
2: Robin Shawna.
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1: Paramedics are Saskatchewan's first line of emergency care, responding to calls around the clock. Call volumes have gone up 40% since 2017. Chronic high vacancy rates mean that there are fewer ambulances and sometimes no ambulances available to respond to emergencies. Has enough been done to retain and recruit these professionals? Because the reality is, paramedics are not optional. 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

8:27, dealing with some clouds and rain this morning. Most of the week looks really good, though. Lots of sun coming our way. Here's Somber.

0: Back to Friends. There's Somber on C95 at 8:31. It's Rob and Shauna, and here we are counting down the last few days before we're back into school time. The Canada-U.S. trade relationship has officially been strained after trade talks broke down on Friday. Trump slapped new 50% tariffs onto a variety of Canadian products. So how will this affect our farming friends? Bill Probilski is with the Ag Producers Association, and he says he's more concerned about what Canada will be doing in response.
1: I could definitely foresee some increase in our cost of production because of the retaliatory tariffs, and whether that be on fertilizer or equipment coming into Canada from the United States. There's a whole list of stuff that we as producers rely on coming from the United States, and if it ends up that those are the products that are being subject to the retaliatory tariffs, that's going to hurt our bottom line.
0: If Canada's retaliation increases the cost of fertilizer, equipment, or crop protection products, producers could be in trouble. Looks like a lot of Americans would like to come to Canada, though. Applications for Canadian citizenship

0: based on the lost Canadian legislation, have soared. That allows for citizenship for those who can prove they're descended from Canadian ancestors. And you'll never again have the chance to buy 14 CDs or cassettes for 1 cent. Columbia House is winding down after 71 years. Sorry to see it go. And that's what's happening this morning for Health Sciences Association of Saskatchewan in sports. Mistakes and penalties cost the Riders big time in their 30-16 loss to the Lions last night. Head coach Corey Mace says he's frustrated to be talking about turnovers and penalties for the second week in a row, but also says it's up to him to be better.
1: You got
0: to
1: fix that. And, you know, that's, to me, that's the head coach's job, to make sure that these guys truly understand that.
0: The Riders are now 6-4 and a couple of games behind the Elks for first place. The Riders will host the Argos at Mosaic on Saturday. The Hilltops had a big win over the Calgary Colts yesterday. Meanwhile, our U of S Huskies football team is getting ready to host Alberta Thursday night in an exhibition match. And the Yankees topped the Jays 8-3 yesterday. Not a good team to lose to in a series right now. The Jays are currently 1.5 games back of third and final AL wildcard spot. They have the day off before opening a 3-gamer against the Royals tomorrow. That's C95 Sports. We might get a thunderstorm this afternoon, but most of the week really looks good. Mid-20s, sunny. 21 is our high today. It's 16 right now.

Only girl in the world is Rihanna. Is there something coming from her soon? We keep saying this. It's been almost 9 years now. I think R9 is actually trending as a hashtag because people think that finally there's an album coming from Rihanna. We know she's been in the studio recently, but we also heard that there was already an album in the can like a year ago. So maybe she's tweaking it or changing it. But her guy, ASAP Rocky, said she's been in there working. It's 8:38. This is a really cool track. It's Tame Impala. Here's Dracula.

0: What a good song. There isn't nothing on the radio like that right now. There's Dracula. It's Tame Impala.
1: C95. What's trending?
0: Tom Holland could make over $100 million for starring in the most recent Spider-Man movie. He had a base salary plus bonuses if the movie was successful at theaters. And boy, it has been. It's already made over $2 billion at the box office. He's also in The Odyssey, which has been a big moneymaker as well this year. We haven't seen her out much, but Taylor Swift traded newlywed life for a girls' night out with longtime friend Dakota Johnson in Los Angeles on the weekend, 2 months after saying I do to Travis Kelce. And Hayden Panettiere's mother says police are taking a hard look at drug use in the investigation into her death. A narcotics detective has been brought in. She died last week at the age of 36. Very sad. And that's what's trending for Style Encore. 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
0: 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This is Antihero.

0: That's anti-hero. There's Taylor Swift, who has been out a little bit lately. This weekend, she was in L.A. hanging out with the Dakota Johnson, and they were out doing a girls' night out. It's 8:48. We've got some rain, and it's going to continue today. But tomorrow, it starts to get sunny, and for the rest of the week, we look really good, like mid-20s, and sunshine as we count down the last few days before it's back to school time. Brianna, did you get excited about going back to school or no?
1: I was super excited to go back to school because it was the only time of year that my mom allowed me and my brother to eat Lunchables.
0: Is that like your favorite thing? So all summer you were waiting to get your Lunchables?
1: Oh yeah, like back to school shopping? Nah, not that interested. Back to school grocery shopping was like the best because we would like run over to the Lunchables counter and like, ooh, which one are we going to get? And I haven't been able to find something that exciting since.
0: What was your favorite Lunchable?
1: It was the one with the Kit Kat.
0: Oh, yeah, the Kit Kat in there. Then everybody in school would want it, though, trying to get you Kit Kat. Then there's the pizza ones. I love the pizza ones.
1: They have pizza ones?
0: Yeah, admittedly, they're kind of weird, but in a good way.
1: Oh, I bet. I feel ripped off.
0: And then there's one that just looks like little pieces of bologna with Ritz crackers.
1: Oh, man. Actually, you know what? I think my favorite one was the one with the orange cheese because we always just picked the cheese based on the color.
0: Right, right. I just always went straight for the Kit Kat or whatever the big treat was anyway. Hey, Brianna, thank you so much. Have a great day.
1: You too.
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That's Stargazing. There's Miles Smith. Tell me something good on this Monday. 306-938-9595. Stacy in Rosewood said, my daughter and I had a mother-daughter spa day at home before she starts grade 9. We did face masks, watched movies, and completely ignored the school supply list. Yeah, the list is out. The supplies are out. Well, they have been for at least a month. It's almost that time. Here's the Killers.

0: love her voice. There's Olivia Dean. That's So Easy to Fall in Love.
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0: And here is teacher Trish getting ready to go back to school, right?
2: Lots to do. I'm so excited.
0: Okay, Trish, so last year we talked about this, that you're supposed to start going to bed earlier in these lead-up days, getting the kids to set the alarm a little earlier if they're going back to school. So are you doing any of that? Did you do any of that?
2: I did, and you know what? By last week, I woke up before my alarm.
0: Wow. See, everybody else we told said, no way, I'm not doing that. So I guess you're the test guinea pig, Trish, and it worked out. Well done. Yeah, it's almost that time of year. Here's DJ Sammy.

0: 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There's Alex Warren.
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0: That was a bit of a sloppy Sunday for the Riders in BC last night. They had costly turnovers and backbreaking penalties in their loss to the Lions. Quarterback Trevor Harris says he was frustrated with some miscommunications.
2: Got to make sure that I don't do that emotionally, but obviously, you know, when you're invested like we are, you're going to have some emotions fly out.
0: Yeah, it wasn't their best game. The loss drops them to 6-4, and that puts them further behind Edmonton. Saskatchewan will host the Argos on Saturday as they try to turn things around. Let's hope so. Time to get it back on track. Here's Matchbox 20.

0: 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There's Rihanna. That's Stay.
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0: Looks like the whole week is going to be pretty nice. Mid-20s, like 24, 25, and really sunny through most of this, although we might be getting another thunderstorm today. Here's Jamie Foxx. I'm just...

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0: Looks like a lot of Americans would like to come to Canada. There's applications for Canadian citizenship based on the Lost Canadian legislation. It allows citizenship for those who can prove that they're descended from Canadian ancestors. So if your ancestors came from Canada, then you can actually apply, even if it was generations ago, for the Lost Canadian legislation. And those numbers have soared. People who are trying to get back into Canada, get their family back in. And understandable. Here's Alex Sampson. This is Misery.

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0: Hey, shout out to the Hilltops. They had a big win over Calgary yesterday. And then our U of S Huskies football team is getting ready to host Alberta Thursday night in an exhibition match. So U of S football starting up, getting close to school time. Here's Nickelback.

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0: So when you were younger, did you ever do the Columbia House thing where you get, 14 CDs for 1 cent, and then they keep coming? You got to pay for the ones that still come. You forget to cancel, so they keep coming, stuff you don't even want. Well, it looks like that's over because Columbia House is winding down after 71 years. No one else will know the pleasure of continuing to receive CDs every month. Here's Walk Off the Earth.

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Iconic song, Weedus, Teenage Dirtbag. Love seeing all the covers people do of that song, including Cameron Whitcomb brought up Dasha when he was at Country Thunder, played that. It was so much fun. Here's Tyler Shaw to Run to You. Can you

Christina Aguilera for your Monday, C95. Justin in for Shauna Foster. A few showers throughout the day today, a bit cooler, 21. But then the rest of this week, I mean, a bit windy tomorrow, 24. But 25 on Wednesday, 28 Thursday, 28 Friday. Make the most of your summer. Here's Sean Desmond, Jamie Fine. It's Body.

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2: 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Cameron Whitcomb, C95. 21 degrees is your high today. Could be wet off and on throughout the day. Tomorrow, 24, a bit windy. But after that, let's go to Wednesday. 25, Thursday, 28, Friday, 28. Sunshine all those days. 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

That's Ordinary on the Tim Stone Show. Biggest hit of the summer in 3 minutes. It spent the most time at number one. You'll hear Dracula right after Finger 11.

0: It's the song of the summer. That or Choosing Texas. That's what summer sounded like this year. Dracula on C95. It's been really windy. There are times when you go, oh, great, the wind is gone. And then it just kicks right back up again. Thing about today is some strong thunderstorms developing later. And other than that, you know, just enjoy the sunny moments when they happen. Because they're happening sometimes. High of 21, this is If the World Was Ending.
1: I was distracted and in traffic. I didn't feel it when the earthquake happened, but it really got me thinking. 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
3: 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It is climbing pop charts. It's becoming something people are talking about. Should we be playing it? It's called Midnight Sun. Here's Zara Larsson.

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1: There's NSYNC. It is a nice day. I'm a little surprised how nice sometimes. They said windy and rainy. So when it's calm and it's sunny, that's pretty awesome. 21 degrees. The rest of the week will be hot. Hot days coming up. Close to 30 for the last week of August. This is

That's Big Yellow Taxi. This is a song that's been gaining popularity through the summer. Hasn't hit its peak yet. As we shift into back to school mode, this song's headed for number one. New Olivia Rodrigo, here's Drop Dead.

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7: 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So get down to River Landing, the traffic bridge, the market square, the Gather Local Market, sometime between Friday at 5 to Saturday at 10. 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I'm Whitney.

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1: This new one from the Beaches, really good. Edge of the Earth on C95. We've had some very nice moments today. Sometimes it's sunny and calm. Then the wind picks up and it rains a bit. Today is the off day of the week. Everything that's coming up will be hotter and sunnier. Last week of August looking really good in Saskatoon. This is Demons. Imagine Dragons on C95. When the

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1: 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Let's take a call. 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
2: Hi.
1: Hi. What's going on, guys? 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
2: Can we request a song?
1: Sure. 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
2: Lexi and Hazel.
1: And you guys agreed on one? Which song do you want to play?
2: I just might by Bruno Mars.
1: Okay, here we go. Are we going to feel good when I push play on this?
2: Yeah, thank you.
1: Okay.

0: Photograph on the Timbo Stono Showzo. It is cloudy and windy in Saskatoon, but what we've got coming up, dude, these last days of August, hot and sunny. We're looking at the days leading up to school starting. It's going to be full-blown summer again. 20 degrees right now. Back to the heat tomorrow. C95 weather for flooring superstores. Here's Ordinary.
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17: This is the sound of summer.

There's Avril Lavigne. We got a Sunday feeling going on right now. End of August always reminds me of a Sunday feeling. The way that June feels like a Friday and July feels like a Saturday right now with school coming up. Well, no one likes the last days of August, but we've got a lot of hot and sunny coming. Makes it easier. Today was windy and this is our off day. These last days of August will be some of the best. Here's one that's heating up from Olivia Rodrigo. This is Drop Dead on the Tim Stone Show.

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14: 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So get down to River Landing.

0: Landing, the Traffic Bridge, the Market Square, the Gather Local Market, sometime between Friday at 5 to Saturday at 10. Of course, fireworks happen when it gets dark. 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